13-question method is the one you gotta use. You wanna have some fun, cause the 13-question method is the one to use. Question number one, you wanna have fun? Question number two, what to do? Let's see. Question number three.

Joe, with his fiddle and bow, makes a melody flow. Just hear that sweet refrain. Joe, what he does to you, oh, when he's ready to go into that minor strain. Oh, what music, sweetheart music, what a great technique. Every kid will scratch his fiddle till his arm goes weak. He's marvelous, oh, you'll be raring to go when you listen to Joe.

0: I hope. They make it there safe.
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0: watched enough of these documentaries over the years
1: to know that there is no way astronauts would be dressed like that. Astronauts are all about khaki. They are not wearing athleisure tracksuit bottoms. They are not in yoga pants. They are kitted out in mission-appropriate gear with massive logos embroidered on. Do you expect me to believe that any space agency worth its salt is going to take a boiler suit and tailor it so you can see someone's trim little waist? No boiler suit or emergency hazmat suit is tailored, so I take objection to this. But the care, the constant care of mission control, checking oxygen and rest levels, and sleeping periods, and suggesting water or food or exercise, or specific vitamins, and watching over you and helping you with it all. The sheer task of being alive. There are no bills you fail to pay. No mails you fail to write up there. It's just okay.

light's always on and the whole ship is always noisy, they have to decide if it's day or night. It's a decision we all have to make, drifting apart in time as they are and we are, as they are and we are, and the further they travel, the more unmoored they become.

As for phone calls, you can forget about that. The 45 minutes delay in communication, how would you deal with it? Would it just be voice messages the whole time? If they were too long, there would be an even bigger delay in hearing back. So, would you just send a constant threat of 1 minute messages? Back and forth, back and forth. Or would it be easier to write letters? Think of how it feels when someone pauses before they answer or reply to you. Your therapist or your boyfriend or whoever. Now add 90 minutes to every pause. Just think about it. But I suppose these are astronauts. I would say they have premium grade human relationships with spouses who believe in the mission. Despite the obvious toll it takes on their marriage and life, because this is what they signed up for. Unlike your husband, whining for his tea when you're up to Dublin for a day. No, he would never stand with the other families at a press conference, at a Russian space facility saying, I knew this when I met her, or this is who she is, or how could I hold greatness back? Such comments he had privately scripted with great dignity. In the humble government provided totem room the night before, prior to downloading a bunch of porn. Oh yes, that would be just like him. Unlike the other spouses who would probably be watching history documentaries or reading Michelle Obama's book club books. Or praying, yes. The other spouses would be on their knees praying that their husbands and wives would survive the launch the following day. Then, instead of drinking, they would hit the gym for a sensible 10K run. Not because they are fitness mad, but because they're adults. They're responsible for their bodies in a way that you could never be. Or at least, past attempts have shown you can only be for about 2 weeks. Oh yes, Jesus Christ, you

secretly pay your minibar bill on your card, checking several times that the space agencies will never know about your minibar splurge, your shameful minibar behavior, because you should be asleep after a healthy meal and run. Instead, you're awake, full of Soviet crisps and booze, wondering what it all really means, what is a lie.